0: Você está no mundo do rock. Madrugada Kiss.
1: I can't find that on the radio. Yo, turn to that station.

Arctic Monkeys, Arabella, Toto, Till the End, System of a Down, Chop Suey, Anti-Scorpions, When You Came Into My Life. E agora tem David Bowie, Ashes to Ashes.

said, are you gonna be my girl? It's a 1, 2, 3, take my hand and come with me, because you look so fine that I really wanna make you mine. I said, you look so fine that I really wanna make you mine. Come on and get your kicks. Now you don't need